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2: 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We'll start the show with Cartel Madras speaking with our podcast coordinator, Kamal, and then we'll have Toxic Femme being interviewed by Willow Pfluger.
3: The topic on everyone's mind, maybe the elephant in the room, is the new project. So I'm curious, how long have you been cooking up this project for? Because it's been about 5 years since your last release, so.
4: Yeah, so The Serpent and the Tiger, which was our last album, it came out in 2021 with Sub Pop and Royal Mountain. And then we disappeared. well, we were playing live and we were doing like a bunch of shows, but it was a little bit more, it wasn't like a focused, okay, like we're promoting something new.
3: Yeah.
4: I think we really needed time to go away and investigate and think and find new sounds and new things to say and become new people, essentially. Shed old skin, turn into a new person. And now, it's about 3 years, I'd say, this new project, the name of which we can't reveal.
3: Fair.
4: The date that it comes out, we can't reveal. But what we can reveal is that Evident to Me, our first single, comes out June 18th via Sub Pop and Royal Mountain, and it comes with a very exciting music video and signals chapter one, the entry point into our new period as Cartel Madras, which is very fun for us. It really is a good indication of where we're taking things sonically, philosophically, vibes, and the visuals are also a really good reflection of that, I'd say. So we're just really stoked about this new song.
3: Yeah, and I think a lot of Calgary hip-hop fans, Canadian hip-hop fans, are very excited for this new release as well, the new single coming out. You both have very methodical, kind of calculated approaches for the kind of release. And the visual side is something that's super striking with this new release especially. How have your experiences over the last few years since the release of Serpent and the Tiger and kind of working on solo projects on your own and doing your own things with foreigners, how has that influenced the approach to the new project?
4: It's been very interesting for us to take this step back and take it slow. In many ways, the music industry parallels what's happening in fashion, fast fashion, sweatshops, people pushing things out that nobody wants, but people are participating with and consuming anyways because they feel they have to. And our philosophy behind art has always been to take our time and say something that we really mean and feel. And with this upcoming project, with this new single, the story remains the same. We do have a very slow, methodical approach because that's how we also engage with art and culture. The books we read, the films we watch, the music we listen to, the things we look at, and the things we taste come from a place of intention and motivation and true commitment to what the person, the creator, is doing and what they're trying to tell us. And for us as artists, but also as thinkers, as filmmakers, as writers, as people that work in the creative industry, we do want to channel that philosophy across all platforms, across everything.
3: Yeah. Anything you want to add on to that, contract? I know you've been doing a lot of visual stuff lately.
4: Yeah.
3: So
4: I think our work with foreigners has made us really strong visual narrators, which always was something we were doing with Cartel, like even with Serpent and the Tiger, and even like early, you know, like Trappistan, Age of the Gunda. It always was meant to feel like you're watching a movie with these larger-than-life characters and watching larger-than-life narratives come at you. And that's always been an interest, and I think we've actually only gotten better at doing that because now, you know, like, professionally, we have a creative studio, we have a production house, so we're working with some of the best filmmakers and editors and visual creatives in Alberta. And I think it creates a different sort of sensibility and energy to our visual language.
3: Nice, nice. And the visual side, we're talking a lot about that, but the music side is something that a lot of people are excited for
4: yeah.
3: that is new music coming out.
4: Yeah.
3: And you've defined the style as Gunda rap before. So would you still define this new album as Gunda rap, or would you say it's evolved or changed in any ways?
4: I love that question because something that we always set out to do by self-labeling as Gunda rap was give ourselves the flexibility to play with genre and to experiment, which is a huge part of the Cartel Madras ethos since day one. And previously, that leaned into a lot more of a dark trap house sensibility, and now we have evolved. So Gunda rap includes basically anything we want it to, because while the term Gunda has always existed, Gunda rap is something that we kind of put that hat on and wore it, marched into the distance with it, and we continue to do it. And something that our listeners will find when exploring this upcoming single and following the journey into the upcoming album is that we have expanded a lot of our sonic palette. We're pulling from a lot of different spaces, a lot of different worlds. We've traveled a lot. We've consumed a lot of different music, gone to a lot of shows, done a lot of drugs. And our producer, the director of production for this album, has done the same and taken in a lot of the same information and stimuli that we have. So there's a really good reflection of where we're at, both as writers, as musicians, as thinkers, as like people in this album. And you'll really hear it. There's, with this upcoming single, a huge jungle palette, DNB. It has that vibe. And then there's definitely a lot of house electronic vibes in the album overall. And there is a lot of classic Cartel dark hip hop in there too. So it does remain Gunda rap.
5: Yeah.
4: It's just like the colors that we paint with have shifted a little.
3: Anything else you guys want to add before we close this interview out?
4: Well, Evident to Me comes out. We want you to listen to it. We want you to engage with it. Tell us your thoughts. Tell us your feelings. But also receive it as something of a manual. These are instructions for how to participate in our upcoming world and what we want to see from people that are our compatriots in this world that we live in.
3: I'll try my best to follow. Thank you guys so much for chatting with me.
4: Thank you so much for having us.
6: Evident to me. This shit's evident to me. This shit's evident to me.
7: Evident to me. This shit's evident to me. This shit's evident to me.

0: That was Toxic Femme with Night Witches. The interview was conducted by Willow Pfluger. Well, that's all the time we have for ArtsLink this month. Join us again on Monday, July 27th.
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where you came from. I gave a stripper the best of me. I gave a stripper the best of me. I gave a girl the less of me. I gave a stripper the best of me. I gave a girl what's left of me.

toes and the saplings. We're toes and the sad boys. We're toes and the sad boys. And we hope.

Carnivory Transylvania, and it is coming at you live on CJSW in Calgary and pre-recorded on CILU in Thunder Bay. I am Baron Mark von Frankenstein XIII, and we open the show out with a tribute to Galileo, courtesy of Strip Search, featuring infamous rock and roll misanthrope Gigi Allen on drums. That track came out a full 11 years before the Vatican overturned Galileo's 1633 heresy conviction. And if you find it odd that a guy renowned for flinging his own excrement around ended up being marginally more progressive than the Roman Catholic Church, then you obviously haven't been paying attention. Regardless, after Strip Search, we had the Pointed Sticks doing Out of Luck, Chemisoul, courtesy of Therapy, House of 1,000 Dolls in there from Forbidden Dimension, and we just heard Buzzsaw from the Turtles, which I am sending out in honor of Turtles keyboardist and vocalist Howard Kalan, who is 80 years old today. And he was not only a founding member of Frank Zappa's Mothers of Invention and one half of the duo Flo and Eddie, but he also worked on hundreds of recording sessions for bands ranging from the Ramones and Blondie to Duran Duran. But one thing he definitely can't do is hoggle the case and ice frame, because he's got to share a slice with a girl who just wants to have fun. Now, of course, I'm talking about 80s pop princess and erstwhile professional wrestler Cyndi Lauper, who is 73 years old today. And you better believe I'm going to get this next set started with a deep cut from her early career. So you hoistoids better buckle up and hang on tight, because here she comes with a little ditty called Oh, What a Thrill! Ah!

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Good morning. Welcome to Nightworms. Please enjoy the music. Music.

Damn, they sold me upstream, baby. We do a humongous, baby. Couple sold out shows on the London dates. I see a dysfunction, baby. Please don't leave, don't want you to change. The weather somewhere in the upper 80s. Gang and BK on the summer stage. Number one to my son replaced. Couple things was clearer than day. It was me who carried the weight. Should I leave? Should I leave or should I stay? Should I leave it? Should I take it? It's a reason for me to be angry. Play with the feel in danger. Okay, I see what you're saying. Smoking, might need an inhaler. Bad bitch, the film's too fatal. Attraction is an understatement. That advance went under the table. 500 cash like a hand on a leg. Had to be strong to imagine this shit. I'm getting blown, getting tatted by sis. Had to repose, left my swag and they had a fit. Every toe don't get tagged, that shit is open-ended. Every stone ground is sand, choppers is overhead. Started a wave like Joy Division. I took a play before I did it. I make them wait for this shit. Name it, I did it like Florida, man. I'm running through cities on tour again. This shit feel like the Tour de France. I'm hogging the road the way I'm staring. I'm dodging the morgue, I'm dodging the pen. Got a little more so I'm content.

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in the horn, Bobby DeBarge Jr., Jamie Woods, and Immaculate all teaming up for that one, bringing us all this love. All this love is waiting for you, indeed, as they said in the lyrics on the show. That is Solar Power. All the love is waiting for you here at Solar Power, here at CJSW 90.9 FM, which you are tuned into. Thank you for being here. Welcome to the 8 o'clock hour of the show. I'm your girl, your radio love, Miss Cherry, and we are just about halfway through the show, but we could not have made it this far without our show sponsor, Luke's Drug Mart. Shout out to them. Head on over to their Killarney location. They have a couple locations. They also have their flagship spot set up in Bridgeland. Still the darn construction still going on over there. But just move, mosey right around it, and the doors are still open to you at Luke's. They'd be so happy to see you, because I believe people think that they have said that there have been a few people that actually think they're closed just because the construction looks so just unwelcoming, I guess. It looks like it's just shut down. But Luke's is open, so please, friends, go and say hi. Tell them Solar Power sent you. And grab a tea, grab a coffee, put it on our tab. Just kidding. Actually, we should actually get a tab. That'd be actually kind of cool. That'd be kind of cool. Okay, that was just an outside thought here, a little aside for myself. Thank you. I'm going to add that to the Solar Power vision board. 2027 coming at you. Luke's Drug Mart, let them know we said hi as well. But, you know, we don't have a tab, but if you do have your CJSW friends card, you do get 10% off. So there you go. That's better than nothing. There you go. Little something on us. Shout out Luke's Drug Mart. We love you. And we love you, soul friend, for tuning in. Thank you for choosing CJSW and being with me here today. Just about to wrap up July. Can't believe it. But until then, we still have lots of June to get through. We still have lots of this playlist to get through. And any sled memories, stories that you have, I would love to share them on the air. T texted in and has a good story that I will share. After this next track, still taking a tiny bit of a break from playing a full sled show today. So, like I said, I'm still playing some new music sprinkled in there, but of course we're still talking about sled and doing all the things. Anyway, you're not like sledded out, are you? Are you? Anyways, here we are. Megatronic, Chico Cassidy. Here is Mother. Sled is the mother of all music festivals in Calgary. How about that? Let's go.

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And this summer, it's going outside. 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

only homies around, everyone here is crew. Something foul in the air, something feeling askew. Wind is in the pipes, is that whistle calling for you? Don't holler, it's cool. Windows boarded and sealed, doors are bolted and locked. Product cooking on pace, weaponry fully stocked. Bodies sleeping in shifts, other bodies keep watch. Bullets of an antibody cop running up in the spot. The pop, drop, the lights are dropped low. Something shot from the trees. Went straight through the front door, homie dropped to his knees. Blood seeping from his neck as he struggled to breathe. Wooden floor stained wet, gets off the more that he bleeds. He leaves, believed it, no one told him it was coming, but it creeping on the come up, now it's right up in your face. Face it, let it resonate up in your bone a minute. When you shiver, make a sliver big enough for it to have a space. Ripped life, slipping away, maybe you can make it out with just a little bit of grace. But it truly doesn't give a fuck about the fear you're feeling. It is here to make you understand that nothing is safe. Nothing is safe. Nothing is sacred. Nothing is safe, nothing to pray for. Nothing is safe, nothing is. Nothing is. Cut the light and stay low, all is quiet and still. Peering through the window, staring over the field. Scent of death in the air, nothing out there looks real. Close the homies' eyes, now is not the time to be feeling. Really load up, furniture, low walls, barricade you inside. Lose the lights in the hallways, everyone gon' be fine. Phone that no one should call, starts to ring in one time.

0: 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In a place that I'm incognito. Recognize everywhere that we go. They don't know we got that bounce with us. Bounce with it, and we take you down with it. 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You don't know what you just got into. Stand out individuals. This experience will take you far beyond the physical. Criminals infiltrating, make off with your fucking show. They fucking with my audio, my cardio.
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And finally, of course, we heard Canadian legends Steppenwolf. I guess their frontman was born in Germany. It turns out he had a condition causing total color blindness and extreme sensitivity to light. So he famously wore sunglasses inside. Suppose that's a good excuse as any to try to look cool. We are rocking on through this hour, so let's keep on rocking with none other than the best band in the world, the best band in Canada. Here's some five-man electrical band. From one man electrical cam to another on five cam electrical band.